0: think it's fine. It could be your very last thought. Don't let alcohol steal your life or your loved ones.
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I'm your host for tonight, Phaphan Sitong. Our program is every Tuesday to Friday from 9 p.m. to 10 p.m. Bringing you a simple story, useful knowledge, and a relaxing time before you go to bed. Tonight, we have a very special episode because we will take you on the journey through Phuket, a nearby place when the sea, the fun, and the beautiful of naturals all come together in one story. So let me start by asking you something simple but interesting. If you had only one free day in Phuket, what would you choose for the beach and water park or a hardened seaside viewpoint for photo? Think about it for a moment and stay with me because tonight we will explore all of them together in off journey. Before we go to our main place, let's talk about Phuket itself and why this island is so special for so many people around the world. Phuket is not just a travel destination. It is more like a feeling you cannot explain easily. Some people come here for the sea, some come for the food, some come for the adventures, but almost everyone living with the same feeling that they went to come back again. Have you ever noticed that even if you visit Phuket many times, it never feels the same every time you come? That is because Phuket is a way of life. Changing news cafe, open news attractions are created, and a news hidden supports are discovered all the time. Someday Phuket feel very quiet. You can hear the wave clearly and everything feels slow and peaceful. But on another day, the island becomes very lively, full of people's music and energy everywhere. And that is what makes Phuket interesting. It has both sides quiet and exciting. Let me ask you something. When you travel to those perfect peaceful place where you can relax, an exciting place where you can feel energy and fun. For me, I think both are important because sometimes our hearts want a rest and sometimes our hearts want an adventure. Yeah, that is why tonight episode we take you to the two very different places. One place is full of water, fun, excitement, and adventure. And this so quiet, beautiful seaside will be perfect for the photo and relaxation. In the next segment, we will start with the first destinations where energy and happiness never stop.

God, sorry. I don't think I got your name. Yeah, yeah, yeah. I'm like, so sorry, but I don't think I caught your name, boo. And no offense, but just so you know, I'm

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Welcome back to the second segment of tonight. This segment I want to talk about Andaman's Phuket Water Park. Our third destination of tonight is one of the most famous water park in Phuket. It is called Andaman Water Park. This is not just a normal water park. It is the largest world of waters as venture inspired by the Thai story lake and as Iceland culture. When you enter the park, you will immediately notice the design. Everything is decorated with Thai mythology mixed with tropical island style. It feels like you are walking into a fantasy world connected to the sea. The park is very large, covering a vast area with many zones and more than this 20 water extension. There are five many theme zones is offering a different experience. Some zones are designed for adventure with fun and exciting water cider. Some zones are for family, children, parents can enjoy together safely. Yes, and some zones are meant for relaxation when you can fall in calm water and enjoy the sun. One of the highlights of the park is the guest wave pool. This wave pool is very popular because the wave can become very big and powerful, almost like a real sea experience, but in a safe, controlled environment. Have you ever tried standing in a wave pool and feeling the wave put your back? It is both fun and exciting at the same time. For people who love adventure, there are many water slides. Some slides are very fast, some twists are turn, and some give you feeling of falling for high mountain into the water. Every slide give a different feeling, so you can choose based off your mood. So if you feel tired or want to relax, yes, there are also revised zones when you can just sit on the floor and move slow with the water. It is very peaceful, and many people say this is their favorite part because it feels like time slowed down. Inside the park, there are also restaurant and food area. You can find both Thai food and international food sold. You don't need to live in the park. From snack to food, meals, everything is available, so you can spend the whole day inside without worry. Let me ask you something. Here, if you go to the water park, what do you usually do first? Do you go start to the biggest slide? Or do you start with something slow and easy? This place is not only for fun, but also for memories. Many families come here, couples come here, and every group of friends come here to enjoy a full day together. Yes, and after the all excitement, water, and laughter, let's now move to the completely different experience. A place this is quiet, peaceful, and full of natural beauties.

Our second destination tonight is called as Rugby Swing. It is one of the newest hidden gems in Phuket, and it is becoming very popular, especially among people who love photography and sea view. Rugby Swing is located in a rocky seaside area where lush naturals rock meets the ocean. The view here is very powerful and natural. You can see wave hitting the rock and the sea stretching far into the horizon. It gives a feeling for freedom and calm at the same time. What makes this place special is not only the view, but also the photo spot. There are many carefully designed spots that make your photo look beautiful without needing any filter. One of the most famous spots is the Bay Style Bird Nest Swing. This swing is placed in a way that makes you feel like you are sitting above the sea. It is very popular for photos because it gives a dreamy island feeling. There is also a wide staircase that lays towards the ocean. When you stand here, it feels like you are walking between the sky and the sea at the same time. Some people say it reminds them of beautiful Cave Cafe in another country like Vietnam. So when you come here, it feels like you are traveling to more than one destination in a single place. The entrance fee is around 250 baht per person, and you can also exchange it for a drink, which makes the experience even better. There is also a small bar area when you can sit, relax, and enjoy your drink while feeling the sea breeze on your face. Let me ask you something again. If you were here, will you take photo first, or wouldn't you sit down and just enjoy the view first? The place is especially beautiful during sunset. When the sun starts to go down, the sky turns orange, pink and purple, and the sea become very calm. It is the perfect moment for reflection, for photo, or simply for enjoying science and nature. Rugby Swing is not only about picture, it is also about slowing down and enjoying the moment. Yes, and that's bring us to the end of tonight's journeys. Thank you so much for staying with me on web tonight. Tonight we explore two very different sides of Phuket, the fun and exciting world of water adventure, and the playful calm beautiful of the sea viewpoint. So yes, I hope tonight's episodes make you feel like you're traveling somewhere even while staying at home. Take care of yourself, get enough rest, and always remember to enjoy small beautiful moments in everyday life. Take care and good night.

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Through every story and every gentle moment. 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